crazy bitch. 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All I wanna do is lose control. You know that I'm a crazy bitch. I do what I want when I feel like it.

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But when it ring, just pick it up and receive. When you finish, put down the receiver and carry on. 'Cause the sun will always

0: 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I won't leave till you're laying by my side. You leaving where I kill till I die.
1: Весь город на одной волне. Радиопортал 103.1 FM.